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Live a more life till your feet on the ground. Then put your hands up in the air, wave on like I just don't care. And if you're ready to rock, then rock with me. And somebody say, oh yeah.

0: 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Arabella Relax München.
1: Good evening. This is the intergalactic operator. Can I help you?
2: Yes. I'm trying to reach Flight Commander P.R. Johnson on Mars Flight 247.
1: Very well. Hold on, please. You're through.
2: Thank you, operator.